0: 102,2.
1: Let's get the party started. See you at the bar, you was hardly talking. That's when I knew that your heart was scarring. Friends to lovers need a part to star in. Like, wait, babe, let me

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Let's get the party started. See you at the bar, you was hardly talking. That's when I knew that your heart was scarring. Friends to lovers need a part to star in. Like, wait, babe, let me

η μουσική σου. 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Mad Radio 106,2. Let's get the party started. See you at the bar, you was hardly talking. That's when I knew that your heart was scarring. Friends to lovers need a part to star in. Like, wait, babe, let me.

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1: It was like the drug was my friend, and it's such a terrible way to fill that void, because it just adds to the void, really, because it's not real. My point is this: I sort of woke up one day and was like, "You're an ass. If you were a real artist, you'd be focused on your music. You wouldn't be spending your money."

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1: Someone told me the song was doing well on the chart. I don't keep up with a lot of that stuff, you know, just sort of myself. So, like, Dracula was always meant to be, like, in fact, that was one of the ones that I sort of, like, you know, I chopped it up and worked on it a lot to get it. I just make the music the way that I want to do it and just hope that it has the life that it deserves.

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See you at the bar, you was hardly talking. That's when I knew that your heart was scarring. Friends to lovers need a part to star in. 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

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Η ενέργεια που σε ξυπνάει κάθε μέρα. 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Let's get the party started. See you at the bar, you was hardly talking. That's when I knew that your heart was scarring. Friends to lovers need a part to star in. Like, wait, babe, let me.